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Remember you shivered and shone. I'll never forget what you looked like on that night. But I know that time is gonna take me

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